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0: 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Dansun Village has made broad strides in promoting rural civility. Baisha Valley houses a rich collection of Hainan's historical artifacts, and at Longmu Bay, the sunset bathes the golden beach in its glow. In this episode, come with me as I visit Forlaw Town in Ledongli Autonomous County to take a comprehensive look at this agricultural powerhouse's industrial model, cultural heritage, and blueprint for future development. In Ledong, there's a small coastal town full of surprises that goes by the name of Forlaw. What used to be saline, barren coastal flats 30 years ago, through generations of hard work and careful cultivation, has grown into one of the county's thriving towns, with a strong economy, rich culture, and beautiful coastal scenery. Substantial industries, warm civility, beautiful ecology, and well-planned development, these are the hallmarks of Forlaw today. It's just after 7 o'clock in the morning, the sun has only just come up, and I have come down here to the melon plantation in the village of Qiuyu in Forlaw Town. Now, the name of this village is very interesting because it means the village that prays for rain. Many years ago, due to water shortages, it was very difficult to cultivate crops here on any real scale. But now it has become one of the country's key melon producing areas.
1: Hello, Yun. 你好，欢迎你到我们佛罗的哈密瓜基地来。谢谢谢谢谢谢哇，这棚里面还是有点热哦。你们开工还是挺早的哈。一般会选择晚上跟凌晨去采，那样的话，一个是工人的工作的重暑的程度吧，第二个呢是瓜本身的温度，它就比较耐储存。要不然的话，高温摘下来，你进到一些冷藏的车里面呢，外面的温度冷了，里面热的话，它就容易烂掉。就相当于我们趁它不注意就把它摘下来了。
0: 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The town has moved away from small-scale, fragmented farming and now promotes standardized greenhouse cultivation, staggering planting times, and bringing produce to market from October to June, precisely filling the gap in the national winter fruit market.
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1: 是。The sun climbs higher, but the workers are still busy. Truckloads of honeydew melons are about to head off to distant markets. This local industry, which benefits thousands of households, is positively thriving.This one fruit has changed an entire town. But this is just one of Forlaw's calling cards. Let's go and see what else it has to offer. Leaving the sweet melons behind, we step into Forlaw's specialty nursery. The ZZ plant, whose name derives from its botanical name, is a popular ornamental green plant.In Forlaw, this unassuming potted plant has now grown into a world-class industry. Thanks to the favourable temperature and humidity, ZZ plants grown in Forlaw are of excellent quality with high survival rates, making the town Asia's largest and highest quality production hub. In many households, the ZZ plant is just a touch of greenery to brighten up the home.But here in Forlaw, these modest little potted plants are now exported far and wide, becoming a thriving industry that has brought real prosperity to the villagers. 这个植物呢，怎么样去种呢？
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1: 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Its products cover the entire domestic market and are exported in bulk to Japan, South Korea, Southeast Asia, Europe, the US and beyond, with an annual output value exceeding 1 billion yuan. 转上的都是金钱树啊？
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1: 那就是。Building on its 10,000 mu ZZ plant industry, Forlaw has launched the China Hainan ZZ plant Big Data Platform, the province's first integrated digital trading platform combining agriculture, 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
0: Melons, ZZ plants, and leopard coral grouper. Three completely different industries with a combined annual output of over 3,000 million Chinese yuan. That is For Law today. Having seen the thriving industries, I find that For Law is equally strong in cultural and civic development. I'm now in Danzun, a village with over 500 years of history. What greets me are neat rows of small Western-style houses and clean streets. Strolling through them is a real pleasure.
2: 大家你好，哎，你好，我看你在这里认真扫地啊，怪不得咱们这个村呢非常的整洁，特别的漂亮哈，特别的宜居。我们这个卫生是每一个星期前屋前后，我们都会打扫一次的。是全村您都会出来？对，我们村的是靠我们这个种哈密瓜，哈密瓜房。哦，哎，对。整个村都很富裕的哈。哎，差不多吧。哈哈哈哈。要书记啊，刚才我在你们丹村哈，我走了一圈哈，我觉得这个环境非常的好，特别的整洁，特别的干净。但是我听说咱们这个村不一直是这样子。
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0: Well, as the party secretary said, a legacy of honor is the historical bedrock of Danzun village. In the Qing dynasty, it produced imperial scholars, and in the revolutionary years, it produced martyrs. 20 years ago, the village was a far cry from what it is now, but through sheer grit and determination, with a strong focus on culture and education, it has managed to pull itself back.
4: Baisha Valley Cultural Park combines ecotourism, cultural study, folk experiences, and historical education. It houses over 5,000 pieces of Hainan's historical artifacts, from Paleolithic stone axes to pottery of the Li ancestors, from Li brocade to dugout canoes, all painstakingly collected piece by piece by the park's founder over more than 30 years. This park is a key asset for For Law in addressing its cultural tourism gaps and enriching its cultural offerings.
0: For Law's crowning glory lies in Longmu Bay, right on the 18th parallel north. This stretch of coast faces due west, a rare gem in China, and is apparently one of the finest spots in the country to watch the sunset by the sea. With 33 kilometers of stunning coastline, the sunset spills over the sea and gilds the sky, creating a spectacle that you won't find anywhere else. Industry has made Forlore prosperous, history and culture have given it depth, but it's the sunsets in Longwu Bay that add touch of romance to this gentle little town.
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4: Forlore has proven through hard work that adapting to local conditions, persevering with patience, and cultivating with care are the best routes to sustainable development. This coastal town has built its foundation on industry, shaped its soul through culture, and polished its appearance with ecology, forging a path of high-quality development that others can follow, replicate, and learn from.This is just the beginning. The future is full of promise. As the tide of rural revitalization gathers pace, Forlore is poised to shine ever more brightly.

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1: 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Oh, look at the birds, yes!
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1: There's been a pretty large ecological change in this region.
6: 现在的这一群就是绿树鸦。
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1: Oh, look at the birds, yes! Oh my goodness, there's so many of them. There's literally hundreds of them.
2: Yes.
1: I'm a photographer from the United States. I've traveled around the country taking photos of different locations. We've looked for recently quite a few opportunities to shoot more ecological situations.
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1: 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Can you tell what kind of bird it is by hearing it?
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1: 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She went from 80 named birds to over almost 200 named birds that she photographed herself.
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0: 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Beautiful, beautiful, beautiful morning.
1: I'm taking the video of the sun rising.
0: Oh, gotcha. The life of a photographer, I think, is that you often need to be patient.
2: 哎，看见有个长脖子。
1: A long neck.
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3: That's so cool.
0: This guy's hunting. He moves really slowly and he.
2: 这个水域最前面有一只草鹿，比较少见的一种鹿。
0: And then we also saw some eagles.
2: 哇，猛禽，猛禽。
1: They're on the here, very close to us. 哎呀，终于看到了，栗鼠羊。
0: They were so small from the distance, but.

0: I've lived in China now for 15 years. I wanted to learn about the country, and then my goal was to share what I learned with people in the West. Very wet land today.
1: They say that rain is sometimes difficult, but is that going to stop us from having a great time?
2: No.
1: No, not at all. So let's go. Let's do it.
2: Let's
1: have fun.
2: Yeah, have fun.
3: Oh, 欢迎来到慧文湿地。红树它是一类植物，但是这一类植物呢，它体内含有一些善磷，就是遇氧化就容易变红，它统称为红树。
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